This isn't easy. 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We got lost in the day. Now we be found in the dark.

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February, I felt the same as I did.

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There's waving hand and floating feet. Heartbeats in sync. Sticky floors under damp heat. Husky voices, highs are wheeling. We get together again. This is the moment, this is real. 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

little gold on my wrist. 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Unless I get a bonus

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1: Sometimes I don't know. Got me feeling so lost when I'm trying to say hello. If you could read my mind.

I know. It's hard to realize you're not a part of a sad story, and all you've been through seems like a scripted teenage high school movie. But most things are meant to be felt, and the time we stopped wondering was the moment we were found lost, so try to enjoy it.

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Hear the field, feel the canyon, hear the fields in you. February, I felt the same as I do now. 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

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Humidity, history, chemistry, and panic. 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

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I wanna be mean, I wanna fight, I wanna say things I've been keeping inside. Four-letter words, I'm cursing. Fuck you, you didn't deserve me.